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2: Westbound I-12 of traffic, that's where we've had the heaviest slowdowns this morning. Just under 20 minutes from Jubin to reach the I-10. Westbound I-10 from Highland, under 15 minutes there up to the new bridge on the eastbound side of the interstate. No delays over the bridge through downtown on the 110. That's also problem free. I'm Joshua Dalsh.
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Eagle, 98.1, the rock station. I'm Scotty Mack, Friday edition of Rock at Work. Man, you know, I got a little distracted. Song's almost over, and I said, oh, wait a minute, I gotta say that's Nirvana. But I have an excuse, because I'm looking at the College Football Pick'em Challenge schools. 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Now, the picks will open on August the 17th. 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

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I'm Scotty Mack. Just came to the realization, football isn't so far away.

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I said, are you gonna be my girl? Take my hand and come with me, because you look so fine that I really want to make you mine. I say you look so fine that I really want to make you mine. I'm going by stairs, come on and get your kicks. Now you don't need money with a face.

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Hey, in less than 10 minutes, everybody wants a unique baby name these days, but last year took the cake. I've got a list of the most ridiculous baby names of all time, and trust me, you gotta hear these. Stick around, that's coming up in under 10 minutes here on Eagle 98.1.

That's another Led Zepp update. I'm Carol Miller, and I'm always happy to help you get the letter. 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

you do what they told ya. Now you do what they told ya. Now you do what they told ya. Now you do what they told ya.